That was Sierra Farrell with her song Pair of Dice. That single came out in September. And before that, we had a little bit of Phoebe Bridgers with her song The Governor's Waltz. That's, of course, off her newest album, Lost Weekend. She's been touring that lately. I've been so jealous of everybody getting to see her live. She's not doing any phones at the concerts. So, you know, people have just been showing up. And really, the only way we know anything is what Phoebe Bridgers posts. Lately, she, I think she had Maya Hawke on there. She posted a post with Maya Hawke in it. And so must be a real fun time, man. If you get a chance to go see Phoebe Bridgers, man, I'm envious of you, but enjoy yourself. Anyway, good evening. I'm Mac, and we're here on 90.3 WTK The Rock, UT's College of Rock. Thank you for tuning in. I'm here for 8 to 10, and then I got to get out of here. All right. Coming up next, we've got Jungle with their song Keep Moving. And then after that, we've got Pond with their song Terrestrials. All right. Jungle coming at you next on 90.3 The Rock, UT's College of Rock.

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0: That was Orbital with their song Halcyon. Before that, we heard a little bit of Suki. Oh, hold on.
1: Hey, Lex.
0: Yeah. Oh, all right. Before that, we heard a little Suki Waterhouse with her song 18. And before that, we heard Emancipator and Kishibashi with the song The Painted Lady. Up next, we've got Lex Walton with the song Ultimate Love Forever. After that, we've got the Jeff Kreger Band with the song Catfish Blues. And some movements with Dissolve Me. Lex Walton coming up next on WTK 90.3 The Rock, bringing Knoxville new music first.

All right, that was Movements with their song Dissolve Me. That song came out in September of this year. Next up, we've got some Wilco with their song Someone to Lose. Love some Wilco. After that, we've got Beaches in Tennessee by Cage the Elephant, another band that's one of my favorites. Saw Jeff Tweedy. I actually saw Wilco over the summer with my dad. It's probably one of my favorite summer memories because it's such a good band. It was such a cool experience. And you'll hear him right next. Wilco coming at you next on WTK 90.3 The Rock, UT's College of Rock.

All right, that was Pillow Fight with the song, hold up, Used to Think? Used to Think by Pillow Fight off the album of the same name. And then coming up next, we've got the Rose Hips with their song Harder to Stand. Then after that, we've got Search and Destroy by Iggy and the Stooges. 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

That was Wanna Cry by Ninjarachi and Porter Robinson. Nina Jirachi, my bad. And then next up, we've got some Billy Strings. I was supposed to talk after Billy Strings, but I just got so excited. I have to talk. I had to introduce him, the man himself. Great bluegrass artist. Carry Us Home, coming up next on WTK 90.3 The Rock, UT's College of Music.

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0: Dodging flaws and a racism to get to the nah.
1: That was IDK IDK by Jim Legacy. And before that, we heard Turnpike Troubadours with their song Chippin' Mill. That's off their 2023 album, Cat in the Rain. Coming up next, we've got Shad with his song Black Averageness. That's off the song. That's off the album Tau, which came out in September 2021. And you're listening to WTK 90.3 The Rock UT's College of Rock. Shad coming at you next.

0: All right. Once again, that was Shad with the song Black Averageness. I'm just coming back to tell you that coming up next, we've got a word from our sponsor.
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0: All right. I'm locked in now, guys. We've got a great rest of the hour lined up, and then I'm out of here. Okay, later in this hour, we've got Courtney Barnett featuring Waxahachie on their song Sight Unseen. We've got some Fontaines D.C. We've got some Kevin Morby. It's going to be a great time. But coming up next, we've got Jim James with the song Lost Child. And then after that, some Dev Lemons with the song Eat the Pavement. All right, Jim James coming at you next on 90.3 The Rock, bringing Knoxville new music first.

All right, that was Dev Lemons with the song Eat the Pavement. That single came out in, let's see, July of this year. Coming up next, we've got Maps and Atlases with their song Pigeon. After that, we've got that Courtney Barnett song Sight Unseen featuring Waxahachie. All right, Maps and Atlases coming at you next on 90.3 The Rock, streaming at WTKRadio.com and the WTK app.

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That was Blue Marble by New Orthodox. Next up, we've got Marianne by Fontaines D.C. on WTK 90.3 The Rock, UT's College

That was Birth, School, Work, Death by The Godfathers. Coming up next, we've got Javelin by Kevin Morby. After that, we've got some Robin Hitchcock with the song Uncorrected Personality Traits. All right, Javelin by Kevin Morby coming at you next on 90.3 The Rock, UT's College of Rock. I'm out of here. Have a good one, y'all.

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1: Hey, this is Gunner here on the 10 o'clock slate. Here, I'll be kind of showing you guys new and upcoming tracks in the EDM scene. And this is Basslines Around the Ball. Hope you guys enjoy the night. And we'll be starting off here tonight with Forever from Caleb Jackson, Move Your Feet from 99 Hertz, and Everything from Clue.

0: Hey, this is Gunner here. Back here with Baselines Around the Ball. We're gonna go through a quick preview soon, but first we're gonna hear a quick word from our sponsors coming up.
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0: Hey, so we're back here checking back in. And last few songs that you just heard were Forever from Caleb Jackson, Move Your Feet from 99 Hertz, Everything from Clue, and Sun Kiss from K-West. Coming up next, got a few new tracks coming. We got Get On Up from Michael DeHay and Job DeYoung, That's the Law from Bora Uzer, and I Feel from Liz Aliza. So this is Baselines Around the Ball from Gunner, and you're listening to Volunteer Radio 90.3 The Rock, bringing Knoxville new music first.

Hey guys, this is Gunner back here with Baselines Around the Ball. What you guys just heard today was Get On Up from Michael DeHay and Job DeYoung. That's The Law from Bora Uzer. And then just recently, what you just heard was I Feel from Liz Eliza. Coming up next for you guys is Far From This World from Fulltone and Zane. That's a bit of an older one. And we've got three new tracks coming up that just dropped recently. We have Connected by Light from Sam Alfred and Luke Van Dyke. That's a collab with Storm Morrison as well. We have Here and Now from Locklead. And then finishing out before I have another break is After Us from Navarra. 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

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It's necessary to let go of the past.

0: Hey, this is Gunner back here with Baselines on the Ball. We're going to take a quick break for one of our sponsors here coming up.
1: 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That's T-I-X. WTK says go Vols.
0: Hey, this is Gunner back here with Baselines Around the Ball. What you guys just heard was Connected by the Light from Sam Alford and Luke Van Dyke and Storm Mollison, Here and Now from Lockweed, and then just now played was After Us from Navarre. What we got coming up is Moolah from Harry Hayes, I'm Addicted from Renkow, and then Hypnotizing from Andre Zimmer. 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
0: Hey guys, Gunnar back here. And after that quick break, I wanted to let you guys know you just listened to Moolah from Harry Hayes, I'm Addicted from Renkow, and one that I personally can't just get out of my head is Hypnotizing from Andre Zimmer. Give you guys a quick recap of the hour. Some of my favorites, we listened to Forever from Caleb Jackson, Sunkiss from Kay West, and a new drop from a personal favorite was Connected by Light from Sam Alfred, Luke Van Dyke, and Storm Mollison. We're going to start off the top of the hour here with Burning Desire from Philip Grunlund, Mode Vision from Chance and Jez, and a new drop from last Friday, Came to Hear the Bass from Tim Sanders. 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

0: Hey guys, this is Gunnar again here. We'll get a quick hear a word from Portugal the Man, and then we'll get back at you with one more song. And then after that, we're going to quick hear a word from our sponsors. Coming up next, Volunteer Radio 90.3 The Rock, bringing Knoxville new music first.
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0: 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We're going to quick hear a word from our sponsors real quick coming at you. Here we go.
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0: Hey guys, coming back, this is Baselines Around the Ball with Gunner. What you guys just heard was Burning Desire from Philip Granlund. We heard Mode Vision from Chance and Jez. Came to hear the bass from Tim Sanders. Those both being brand new drops last Friday, and a personal favorite of mine that just dropped. Marita Danza from Frankie Rizzardo, one of my favorite DJs producing stuff right now. Coming up next, you guys have In Your Atmosphere from De La Cool. We have Rock the Disco from Pauly. A personal favorite I can't get off my Spotify is Call My Name from YU Cutie and Jem Cook. 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

Guys, this is Gunner back here with Baselines Around the Ball. What you guys just heard coming at you was In Your Atmosphere from Delacorte, Rock the Disco from Pauly, Call My Name from YEQT and Jem Cook, and then just now was 3:30 a.m. from Clones, Sosa and Elzy off of Clones' brand new album that he just came out with, Are You Still You? Coming up next, we've got Senses from Benjamin, I Just Want to Love You from Now, How You Feeling from LP Rhythm, that was long awaited, as it was unreleased for a long time, and he finally came out with it, and then we have Falling Apart from Rippy. This is Volunteer Radio, 90.3 The Rock, bringing Knoxville new music first.

0: Hey, this is Gunnar back here. We're going to take a quick break to hear a word from John Ward, and then we're going to listen to Am I Dreaming from Pool House and Benihana, sampling the classic Dreamer from Livin' Joy, and then I'll give you guys a quick recap after that song plays.
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0: Hey guys, this is Gunner back here. We're going to take a quick break to hear a word from our sponsors, and I'll be right back with you in just a second.
1: 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That's T-I-X. WTK says go Vols.
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0: Hey guys, this is Gunner back here. And what you guys just heard was Senses from Benjamin, I Just Want to Love You from Now, How You Feeling from LP Rhythm, Falling Apart from Rippy, and just recently played was Am I Dreaming from Pool House and Benihana. Up next, finishing off the night, we have Free in This House from Malix, Feeling from V. Christie, and then Everybody from Pake and Sebastian Wibby. This has been Baselines Around the Ball with Gunner here on Friday night, or Monday night. I'm so sorry. I'm all mixed up already. On Volunteer Radio 90.3 The Rock, bring Knoxville new music first.
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0: Hey guys, this is Gunner back here. About to sign off for the night. Just wanted to give you a quick rundown. We had Free in this house from Malix. We had Feeling from V. Christie. And then just now what you heard was Everybody from Pake and Sebastian YB. You'll hear me every Monday from 10 to midnight. Coming up, I'll be bringing all new kind of new EDM and house songs that have been coming out recently. And if you guys like to hear me more, please tune in on Mondays from 10 to midnight. Signing off, this is Gunner on Volunteer Radio 90.3 The Rock, bringing Knoxville new music first.
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Good afternoon or evening or morning or whenever your head wakes up. It's Todd Steed from the Sons of Fear, gleaming at you from Knoxville's 90.3 The Rock, local music's best friend, and we ought to know because we borrowed $17 from them.

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2: Guys, make sure you say your band name.
0: Oh, got it. Oh, that was dumb. Wow, that was dumb.
1: People don't know who James is?
0: Yeah, this is James. Okay, what's up, y'all? This is James.
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0: What's up? This Warren G, you know what I'm saying? I'm here giving it up for Rad because they do a lot of good things for people. Before you drink, make sure that you got somebody that can drive your butt home so you won't crash or get pulled over and get a DUI. So go ahead and follow the route and everything will be cool. And don't be no fools. Peace, baby, Warren G.
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2: 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Almost. Yeah, yeah.

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Volunteer Radio, that was Talk It Over by Leon Bridges. Before that, we had Blowing Up by Kiwi Jr., We Belong Together by The Children, Accent by Sweeping Promises, Teardrop by Deep Sea Diver, It Takes Me Back by Ray LaMontagne. Then we had Lost Child by Jim James, and Cry One More Time by Graham Parsons. 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

Volunteer Radio, that was Mind-Splitting Monster by Skullbot. Before that, we had Ooh Ya Ya by Angelica, Kid Joe, Nile Rodgers, and Izza. 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

0: Football on TIER Radio. 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Before that, we had God and the Broken Ribs by Jack White. 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

Volunteer Radio, that was Moria y Moria by Acrylla. Before that, we had Trouble Trouble by ASAP Rock. Too Much Pork for One Fork by Southern Culture on the Skids. 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Absolutely Sweet Marie by Jason and the Scorchers. 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

0: to your radio. That was Cannibalism by Slater. Before that, we had Javelin by Kevin Morby. And finally, Remember by Typhoon. Don't go anywhere. 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

0: Volunteer Radio, that was So Strong by Stephen Marley. Before that, we had I'll Go Myself by Skytown Riot. Then we had I Feel Hope Coming by Alabama Shakes. The Line by Jaw Dropped. And finally, Sickle in Peace by Mastodon. 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

to your radio. That was Step by Step by STS9 and Maureen Murphy. Then we had I Know by Swap Meet, If I Let You by the Womack Sisters, To Rock by Alba Rossi featuring Baris Hamann. Then we had Black Lavender by Allison Russell featuring Brittany Spencer, Lift Me Up by Moby. Then we had Remember Yourself by Modest Mouse. And finally, Just As Strange by Tadishi Trucks Band. 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

0: Volunteer Radio. That was Star by Ice Age. Before that, we had My Day at the Casino by Asher White. And finally, Can't Hide It by Curtis Harding. Don't go anywhere. 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

0: 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Before that, we had Tonight's the Night by Gran Torino. 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

0: Volunteer Radio, that was Sirens by Atrakami. Before that, we had Rewind by Feeble Little Horse. And finally, It's Not Yours by Elena Royale. Don't go anywhere, we got more rock for you up next. Kicking things off with Yeah You by Verses. 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

Volunteer Radio. That was The Painted Lady by Emancipator and Kishibashi. Before that, we had Wanna Cry by Nina Jirachi and Porter Robinson. Don't Let Me Down by Dave Matthews Band featuring Sierra Ferrell. All Over Now by The Cranberries. Dior by Feeble Little Horse. And finally, Yeah You by Verses. 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

0: That last song was Ground Kiss by Uber. This Saturday, 3:30, number 6 Alabama comes to Knoxville to play number 13 Tennessee. This is for the third Saturday in October. Later this hour, we have songs by Benjamin Todd and Holly Cook. Up next, we have No Bullets Spent by Spoon. 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
1: 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Lil Wayne brings his 20th anniversary tour to Knoxville in celebration of his album series, The Carter, October 23rd, next door at Thompson Bowling Arena. 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

0: That was Stay Alive by Holly Cook. Later we have a song by Ty Segall. 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

0: 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That's T-I-X. 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
0: The station ID did my job for me. Happy Tuesday. It's the Quill on here for your 10 to 12 o'clock hours. Thanks for listening. And as always, I'm sitting here in studio eating a pumpkin muffin. My roommates all love pumpkin, pumpkin candles, pumpkin ice cream. It spread to me. This pumpkin muffin's pretty good. We got a great hour or so here of music, starting with some My Morning Jacket and some Black Crows later on. Enjoy. It's the Quill, baby.

Dinosaur Jr. there with Several Got Away. Before that was Like a Hurricane by My Morning Jacket featuring the Preservation Hall Jazz Band, which was fitting after all the rain this weekend, I must say. Coming up, we got some Wet Leg. But first, here's TR Smooth by Tyga and Hudson Mohawk on 90.3 The Rock, UT's College of Rock.

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1: Matt Rife, that sounds like a pretty good show. You know, I've been trying to get into more comedy lately because once I see that all they're really doing is telling stories from their life, like really well and framed, and they're adding humor to it, I'm like, doing comedy is pretty accessible. That's my take on it. So I've been looking for times in my life where I can make a comedy stand-up routine out of it. Soon to come, maybe. It'll add some side quest lore to my life. You just heard Telescreens, or Nothing, by Telescreens off their EP, Baby, I Know You Will, from March of 2026. Hi From Me by Wet Leg, and TR Smooth by Tyga with an I and Hudson Mohawk. Next up is very cool cover. Yeah. From the Black Crowes, Papa Was a Rolling Stone. I love this. This is going to be awesome. Keep it right here. 90.3 Volunteer Radio, WUTK, The Rock. It's the Quill this morning. Let's go.

0: That was Bundy by Wilt, single from 2026. And you heard Edge of the Edge, a song that gets some good play on here, by Panda Bear and Sonic Bloom. And to start off the hour was, or not the hour, the break, the block, it was Papa Was a Rolling Stone, a cover, a Temptations cover by the Black Crowes. I'm here in studio with my guy Avery. Remind me your name, man. Victor. Okay, Avery and Victor, we met them at our last listening event. I'm like, come check out the studio. I was like letting people know about WUTK and just getting to show them the space is special and awesome for me. So that's what we're doing here. We're giving them a tour in between songs. Next up, you got some Court Jar and Tyler Childers and Van Morrison coming up later on the hour. Stay right here. 90.3 The Rock, Volunteer Radio.
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0: That was J.P. Harris with J.P.'s Florida Blues number one. And before that was Taming the Kraken by Court Jar here on Volunteer Radio WTK. It's Tuesday. I'm on here for about another hour or so. So stick right here. It's the Quill.
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0: Tyler Childers here up next. 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

0: That was Virgin Soil by 1,000 Rabbits. And before, it's Tyler Childers' House Fire off the album Country Squire. Just got some great tracks on it. Finish off the hour, we got some Van Morrison here on 90.3 WTK. 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

Sierra Ferrell there with the song Pair of Dice. Prior to that was Rent Is Down by Cheekface. Just watching the highlights from my baseball team, the Brewers, who are up 2-0 on the Dodgers in a 7-game series. It's playoff baseball. It's fall. It just feels right. And when my team's winning, especially against a team that that's had our number over the past couple of years in the playoffs, so much so to the point where I'm like, I already know what's going to happen. But you got to believe I find myself expectations tempered a bit. But this year, just hoping it's different. Fingers crossed. Anyways, we'll get back to the music. This is Lettuce, Let the World Know, for some funk.

0: Another Tyler Childers tune there. This one a duet with Senora May called Planting by the Signs. Before that was Kiwi Jr. with Photos of the Reenactment and Let the World Know by Lettuce, the funk group, right here on 90.3 Volunteer Radio, The Rock.
1: 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That's T-I-X. WUTK says go Vols!
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Up next, we got some songs by The Clash and Kaleo, but first we got a song from Black Marble called Jim Carroll New Year. 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

It's your boy Stir the Pearl. Shout out to my boy Captain E-Ray, the duo that did Club 90 back in the day, right here on WUTK 90.3 La Rock.

0: That was Kaleo with the song Break My Baby. 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

0: That was Kurt Vile with the song Zoom 97. Coming up, we got some songs from Billy Strings and Tyler Larrabee, but first we got Ages of You by REM. 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
1: Hey, these things aren't working at all. These are not on. We're going to do a pop song now. No, we're not going to do that unless you really want.

0: That was the Happy Fits with their song Everything You Do off their album Lovesick. Coming up, we got songs from Aesop Rock and Lydia's Boots, but first, we got Talking Heads with Girlfriend Is Better off their live album Stop Making Sense. Coming up next on WUTK Volunteer Radio 90.3 The Rock, UT's College of Rock.
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0: That was the song The Line by Jaw Dropped. Coming up, we got songs from Swap Meet and Wilco, but first we have a song called Little Fishes from the Claypool Linen Delery. Keep it tuned here to Volunteer Radio 90.3 The Rock, UT's College of Rock.
1: Yeah.

0: That was the song Spades by Blackwater Holy Light. Coming up, we have songs from Allison Russell and Movements. But first, we have the song If I Ever Was a Child by Wilco. 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

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I'll see you in the underground garage Sundays at 10 a.m. That's right. 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

0: That was They Might Be Giants with their song Don't Let Start. Coming up, we got songs from Villager and All Them Witches, but first we have a song called Superstar from Rainbow Kitten Surprise. 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

0: That was Red Rocking Chair by All Them Witches, and before that we had Carousel by Villager and Superstar by Rainbow Kitten Surprise. Coming up, we got songs from Black Country, New Road, and St. Vincent, but first we got Bob Crazy Baby by Vern Pullins. Coming up on WUTK Volunteer Radio 90.3 The Rock, UT's College of Rock.
1: 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That's T-I-X. 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

That Was Never Odd or Even by Star Cleaner Reunion. This is Stella. Our normal co-host, Colin, is sick today, so it's just going to be me. But I've been having a long week, so we're just going to take a chill and listen to some music together. And, yeah, it's going to be a great time. But next up, we have some Kendrick Lamar and My Morning Jacket. And as always, you're listening to Volunteer Radio 90.3 The Rock.

0: That was Love and Mercy by My Morning Jacket. That was a really good song. I just added that to my playlist, actually. Very fall. And next up, we have Power Power and Don't Let Me Down by Dave Matthews. And yeah, it's Volunteer Radio 90.3 The Rock.
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0: That was the cover of Heroes by Motorhead. Heroes is one of my favorite David Bowie songs. I absolutely love that song. Next up, we have Porcelain by Shout Out Louds and a little spot break. So hope you guys enjoy. This is 90.3 The Rock.
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That was Mr. Train Conductor, and now we're going to listen to some debut romanticized Ozora songs coming up next, and we are going to be playing some Stereolab. We had a nice young man call in, and I'm going to be playing some of that for him. And as always, you're listening to Volunteer Radio 90.3 The Rock.

0: That was Forever Elsewhere by Weird Nightmare. Next up, we have some Zola Jesus and Phoebe Bridgers, The Governor's Waltz, which is off her new album, Lost Weekend. I will say my favorite song off of that album is probably Kill Me. It's pretty basic, but it's really good and has a lot of feeling. And I would absolutely love to go to one of her concerts because they do... She has like the no phones thing, and I think that would be awesome to go to a concert without a phone and everybody filming everything. So enjoy that. And as always, this is the Volunteer Radio, 90.3 The Rock.
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0: That was Cousin by Wilco. And next up, we have more music coming for you. I queued Borderline by Tame Impala, one of my favorite artists, one of my favorite songs from him. Hope you guys enjoy. And then also Hawaiian Sunset, Liminal Drifter. Don't forget, we have a game this weekend, Saturday, October 17th at 3:30 p.m. We'll be taking on Alabama. So everybody put on your orange, throw up your Vol gang signs, and hope to see you there. As always, go Vols, and you're listening to the Volunteer Radio, 90.3 The Rock.
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1: 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That's T-I-X. 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

taboo. 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Must be made of Teflon, cause nothing ever sticks. Dancing around the room, we're farting in the breeze. Friends huff it down like it's American cheese. So who's the bigger fool?

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I know that it took a week off, but we're finally back. It's New Noise Night in America. That was not the right track.

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1: And the University of Tennessee student radio station WUTK is where you are listening to New Noise, your one-stop shop for all things loud rock happening here in the Southeast. My name is Hazel. In case you are new here, this is my excuse to play a bunch of heavy stuff that I find enjoyable, and I know that a lot of you guys out there enjoy hearing the raw side of music represented here on WTK, broadcasting live from the basement of Andy Holt Tower. As I said, if you were sticking around for a while we were introing this, I say we, I'm the only one here today. Usually I have, like, maybe a guest, but it's just me today. But yeah. Usually, we don't take a week off, but in this case, Tuesday happened to be right on fall break, so we're gonna go, we went ahead and skipped this week, and now we're back. If any of you saw the flyer, calling it a flyer is kind of a stretch. I just threw a thing up on, my notes app and just said, these are the bands that are gonna be represented. And I did have to bend the truth a bit. I can't play that new Demonstration of Power record because I don't have the lyrics to it, but it'll be there next week, if I do get the lyrics to it. Streets of Hate New York, hit me up. Anyways, we got a bunch of really awesome stuff that came out over the course of the past 2 weeks, considering that we did skip a week, but, We're gonna start things off with one of my favorite EPs of this year. It is 7 minutes long, but it is absolutely incredible. At Work in the Fields of Bomb, Deaf Heaven with their latest track, Hunter. After that, Remnants by Moral Law, and then we're gonna stick with the Straight Edge theme for a little bit. Blood in the Garden by Extorsion X, Convulsing in the Dark by No Cure, and then after that, Second Sun by Contention. I cannot wait to see all of those bands. It's gonna be absolutely incredible. After that, we're gonna keep the metalcore theme going with some Montclair Shrain and Rosh Hashar and But that's in the distant future. So we're going to go ahead and jump into the music. I'm going to shut my mouth and you're going to enjoy some absolutely incredible riffs. Don't go anywhere. 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
0: The songs that you just heard were Convulsing in the Dark by No Cure, and before that you heard Blood in the Garden by Derision X. God, that new record is so incredible. I love edge metal. And speaking of, Remnants by Moral Law, their brand new single, absolutely incredible, straight out of Denver, and I am so upset that I've never gotten a chance to see them because they are absolutely incredible live from what I've seen. Before that, not very straight edge, but still an absolutely incredible release, the new Death Heaven EP with the lead single off of that, Hunter. Wow. Death Heaven blows me away so consistently every single time that I hear them. I don't know how they keep doing it. I don't know how they keep innovating on their sound. They are truly one of the most incredible bands ever. Anyways, I would like to say something to my dear friends, Brennan and Yaksha. Thanks for putting me on the Bluetooth speaker at your workplace, and I hope all of your coworkers are enjoying whatever I'm playing right now, and I certainly hope that they enjoy even more edge metal, because that's what I'm about to be playing. Coming up, we got Second Son by Contention, then Seral Sage by X Fortune X, and then after that, Drown in Hesitation by A Knife in the Dark. Brennan and Yaksha, if you want to call the station's phone and let me talk to some of your coworkers, I think that would be a very entertaining experience. But we're going to jump right back into the music. Don't go anywhere. 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

Our forests continue to be depleted, our waterways contaminated, our air polluted. Global warming continues to increase, and it is quite clear that life on this planet is in great danger. If we do not choose to realize this and take appropriate action immediately, the Earth will no longer be able to sustain life for future generations.

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The songs that you just heard were Drown in Hesitation by A Knife in the Dark, before that Sorrel Stage by X Fortune X, and before that Second Stun by Contention. We're getting straight edge with it to start today off here on New Noise. So I've been trying to figure out ways to, like, engage with people that are listening more, because I think that, I know that, like, most everybody that listens to the show is my friend in some capacity, and even if I don't know you personally, or you're just tuned into the radio station on your commute back home from work, hi, we should be friends, I think you're really cool. But I'll give you guys a question, because I see this trend that's going around Instagram right now, and it's asking people for what they think their Mount Rushmore of hardcore albums are. And I don't know whether or not the question is posed as, what is your top four favorite hardcore records? Because that's a pretty quick and easy answer for me. And also, it depends on your definition of hardcore. Or is it like, what are the four most defining albums of the genre, and what would you put as, like, a monument for hardcore in terms of what you think the four best records are? And I think that latter question is a lot more interesting than just, oh, what are your favorite four records? Because there's a lot more, there's a lot more nuance in terms of what do you think the most defining albums of a genre are? Not necessarily the best, but the most defining. Something to think about. We're gonna keep the metalcore going, though. Enough about hardcore. Sapphire by Empty Shell Casing. Shout out to my dear friend Ava, and the person who's been teaching her bass is in Empty Shell Casing, and whoa, the bass on that album is really good. And after that, Solace in the Moment After featuring Holder by Montclair, and then after that, we're gonna keep things going with some more emotional metalcore with Between Machine and Me by Rosh Hasharan, and then Only Yours by Shireen, a release that I really missed earlier this year that is really good, and everybody should check out. Don't go anywhere, you're listening to 90.3 FM, WTK, The Rock.

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The songs that you just heard were Between Machine and Me by Rosh Hasharon, before that Only Yours by Shireen, before that Solace and the Moment After featuring Holder by Montclair, and then before that Sapphire by Empty Shell Casing. Bunch of really awesome new metalcore tracks. We're kind of running out of time because I've been yapping so much, so we're just going to keep the music moving. We're going to transition more into some hardcore stuff, Strictly for the Core by Combust off of their United Nations split. After that, Numb the Pain by Initiate, one of my favorite EPs of this year coming from them. And then after that, to celebrate the new Haywire LP, Forever Alone, featuring Eyes of the Lord and Death Threat. Absolutely incredible record. Then after that, we're going to transition into some more pop punky and emo stuff. And then it's going to be local, so don't go anywhere. 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

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The songs that you just heard were Forever Alone by Haywire off of their latest record, I Don't Want to Say Goodbye, featuring Bruce LePage of Eyes of the Lord and Aaron from Death Threat. Before that, Numb the Pain by Initiate, and before that, Strictly for the Core, both of those off of their respective latest EPs. Again, we're going to keep things moving because we are running a little bit lower on time than I would like. We're going to transition more into some pop punk and emo stuff with Seldon Mansions by Koyo off of their latest record, Barely Here, one of my albums of the year. Absolutely incredible. After that, Secret Weapon by Anxious. Finally, I got to find out what was on the other side of that tape that I bought, and it's a really good track. Then after that, I Only Let You Down Now by Ben Quad, their latest single, hopefully on the run-up to a new EP or LP or something, because, God, it's awesome. Don't go anywhere. 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

I Only Let You Down Now, a new single from Ben Quad. Before that, Secret Weapon by Anxious. And before that, Seldon Mansions by Koyo. All absolutely incredible tracks. God, I hope that Ben Quad puts out a new album soon, because Wisher was so good. Now, we're going to transition over into some local stuff. Well, I say local, Southeast broadly, not necessarily just Knoxville. And oh my goodness, are we absolutely stacked to the brim in terms of new releases. We're going to start things off with quite a lot of metalcore with the new Circuit Circuit LP, Start Laughing, starting us off with Vil and then Deaf by Billboard. And then after that, Burning Tongue by Fleora and Discordance by Ingest off of their brand new Split Cycles. That new Circuit album, if you haven't listened to it already, it is genuinely one of... It's an all-timer. There's no other way to put it. It is... I know that I can be hyperbolic with how much I like music, because this is my entire life, but I mean this in the most serious way possible. This new Circuit record is game-changing. And then that new Fleora record, whew, God... They get more technical on every single release, and it's so awesome. After that, we got Salvation by the Cranberries, covered by Faith off of their brand new demo. Then after that, we're going to move into some Reality and Trust off of their latest Split, A Fractured Horizon. Don't go anywhere. 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

quiet. There's only a dead place between these towers. These metal beings, they are sirens for the flesh, and that flesh is trapped in its steel joints. Webs in barbed wire, feet in bear grass, leading across the fields we tend to. We ate from and built over, starved, surrounded by metallic angels who continue to see. No one can resist being human. Start laughing.

0: 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Songs that you just heard were Salvation by the Cranberries, as performed by Faith, which you don't really realize how good of a straight-edge song Salvation by the Cranberries truly can be before you hear it as a straight-edge song. Before that, Discordance by Ingest and Burning Tongue by Fleora off of their Cycle Split. Absolutely incredible. And before that, Steph by Billboard and Ville by Circuit Circuit. Good lord, that new Circuit album is something else. Here's a brief word from some of our station sponsors. Don't go anywhere.
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0: We are gonna keep the metalcore moving by featuring even more releases that have come out as of late with Impossible Things by Reality and Liar's Breath by Trust. And then after that, Here Lie Aurelia, Who Never Saw the Stars. Then after that, we're gonna throw in Monterey for Good Measure with Song for a Dead Burn, an absolutely incredible record with It Always Passes Over Me. I had the opportunity to see them with Sadness, and I wouldn't miss that for the world. Oh my god. They were absolutely incredible. We're going to keep things moving. Don't go anywhere. 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

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The songs that you just heard were Song from a Dead Bird by Monterey. Before that, Cure Liaralia, Who Never Saw the Stars by Dull Appearance. Before that, Liar's Breath by Trust. And before that, Impossible Things by Reality. Keeping Things metalcore, with exception of Monterey. And Keeping Things in the Southeast, as I'm trying to show you all more incredible bands from the Southeast, so you can get more tapped into your local scenes. We're going to switch gears over into some capital H hardcore now, with Agonize and Defeat featuring Better End by Shogun. I just got the chance to see them with Advent. Good lord, that band rips. Good lord, Shogun rips. If you don't like Shogun, then you don't like the Vols. And if you don't like the Vols, you should turn off the radio right now. Just, like, get out. Because I know that you're probably from Knoxville. And if you're like one of those people who's tuned in from like Texas or Alabama, I hate both of you. Not you, like, personally. I just hate your sports teams. UT is going to kick Bama's butt. Not really. We're probably gonna lose, but it's fine. I need to have copium that we will do well today, even though we almost lost to Arkansas last week. I will do my all for Tennessee today. Anyways, Futility by Wasted Life off of that new split with Confusion's Prince, and the other side of it with Boiled Down. It's really awesome. Wasted Life just played the skate park here in Knoxville, and it was so much fun. They covered Disregard by Indecision, and it was, God, what a show. So many kids there. People were moving. And then finally, something that I've been wanting to showcase for quite a while now, No Eden, two tracks, Insight and Insomnia, off of their brand new EP, Misery. Some of my dear friends in that band, an absolutely incredible project. I am so proud of all of them. It sounds incredible. Don't go anywhere. We are giving you some hardcore here on 90.3 FM, WTK, The Rock.

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1: 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Thank you all for tuning in. Stay tuned for After the Set After. I've been Hazel, and you should tune in next week, especially if you're straight edge. 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

0: What is up, you guys? It is that time of the week. I'm DJ Boss.
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0: She'll be barking at y'all later, but we're going to be hanging out with you until 10 p.m. tonight, so get excited. We are going to be putting the party in your Tuesday, which is arguably the least lit freaking day of the freaking week. So we're here to make it just that much better.
1: If y'all know the name, it's Rockin' and Rollin' Radio. We don't rock anymore, though. We haven't since the first show. We only roll. We've been constantly rolling. So we're going to keep it rolling with Westworld by Evan Gia.
0: Yes. The show, the start of the show at least, goes out to all the girls out there. So y'all enjoy this one by Evan Gia.